Pharrell Williams and Happy. It's playing on BFBS Supporters Station. Lydia Testa with you, still here. Oh yes, and keeping the good vibes going. We've got Regard on the way. We've got some Benson Boone coming up and the latest from Stormzy as well, just to give you a little teaser of what's on the way. We're going a bit country first with this tune. Tune is the word. Ella Langley and Choosing Texas.

Friday night, let me take you out. Show downtown what it's all about. Something kinda like we used to do. Break out the hills, break out the dress. As beautiful as when we first met.

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0: 6 weeks of school holidays. 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
2: Monday, Rebecca leads a revolutionary dating company matching perfect partners through DNA alone in thriller The One. 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
1: 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Yeah, it's a lot.
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Ah, there's a tune that brings back so many memories. Ian Van Dahl, Castles in the Sky, here at BFBS, the Forces Station, in Belize and Canada. Welcome to July. Do you know what? I can't get over the fact we're in July already, can you? But we are. And of course, it's the 1st of July, which means today is Canada Day in Canada. May I wish you happy Canada Day today. Chemical Brothers, this is Go on BFBS.

I did mention to you earlier this week, if you're listening in Ralston, that the weather would be getting better as the week goes on. And for today, Canada Day, bit of cloud around, some brighter spells, highs of 23 degrees. The outlook for the rest of the week is looking lovely, actually. Saturday, we're up to 28 degrees. And then into early next week, we're up to 30 degrees, which is just about right, really. I think when once you get sort of past the 30 degree mark, it starts to get a little bit on the hot side. But anything up to 30 for me is probably okay. Slightly over 30 though if you're listening in Belize. Some thundery showers and a gentle breeze to look out for there today. Let's get this on from Macklemore. It's Thrift Shop on BFBS, the Forces Station. Good morning.

Terra Lightfoot, someone else's feeling on BFPS, the Forces Station. Are you looking forward to the Canada Day breakfast if you're in Ralston at the moment? Well, you should be, because it's always good, a Canada Day breakfast. 8.30, that kicks off this morning, goes on through until 10 o'clock at the Community Centre parking lot. Only $2 for a breakfast. Cash only. You can pop along for a pancake and sausage breakfast. I mean, it just doesn't get any better than that, really, does it? Everyone, of course, welcome, and all proceeds go to the BFBS Big Salute for military charities across the forces world. Here's BB Rexha on BFBS. Deep.

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1: The Prairie Rose Club this morning is doing coffee, by the way, from 9:30 until 11:30, if you fancy going along there in Canada. 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There's a thought for you. Going to get some fresh new music on BFBS in just a bit this morning. Right now is Justin Bieber with Daisies. He's playing at BFBS, the Forces Station.

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0: So yesterday at this time, we played Katy Perry, Watch It Burn, and we kicked off the week with Somber, My Body Isn't Ready. And now we're going to play the new song from Hugel, David Guetta, French Montana, and Aidan Martin, who have all got together on a brilliant new tune. It is called Shine. 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And if you're listening on Friday, you will find out who the winner is. And I have to say, this is a bit of a banger. Ideal for Canada Day. It's BFBS, the Forces Station.

That is the new song from Hugo, David Guetta, French Montana and Aidan Martin. It's called Shine. 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

go head-to-head with DR Congo later on today. You can hear it here at BFBS, the Forces Station, by the way. Any ideas of what you think the score is going to be? I'm going to put my neck out, actually, and say I think England will win 2-0. There we go. 2-0 is my prediction, and we'll find out if I'm right on the show tomorrow. Here's Poppy Bascombe and MK

Welcome to Wednesday morning, the 1st of July, Canada Day in Canada. You've got the Canada Day breakfast kicking off at 8:30 this morning through until 10. The welfare coffee morning at the PRC, that kicks off at 9:30 and goes on through till 11:30. Here's Daniel Powter on BFBS, the Forces Station.

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Throughout June, it felt really weird talking about things happening in July because it felt so far away. But hey, it's the 1st of July. It is upon us. And next week is when summer tot time kicks off at the Ralston Gym. It's for children ages up to 6 on the gym floor between 9:30 and 11 a.m. And that goes on through to the end of August. Get involved at the Ralston Gym for summer tot time that kicks off next week. Here's Ollie Alexander

the Prairie States on BFBS, the Forces Station. This is Matt Kaplan looking after things for Melissa Davies on the show today, tomorrow and Friday. Melissa will be back again next week. Going to get the latest news updates in just a bit from the BFBS News Centre. Right now, it's Lizzo and Juice on BFBS, the Forces Station for Canada Day.

Clean Bandit featuring Louisa Johnson. That's Tears here at BFBS, the Forces Station in Belize and Canada. Big hello to you if you're listening in Canada. Of course, it's Canada Day today, being the 1st of July. May I wish you happy Canada Day. And also, let me tell you about the Canada Day breakfast, which is being hosted at the Community Centre parking lot. 8:30 this morning, that kicks off, goes through until 10 o'clock. And then you've got the Welfare Coffee Morning at 9:30 until 11:30 this morning at the Prairie Rose Club. Here's Bella Kay.

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1: It's Ben O'Kay on BFBS, the Forces Station. For Canada Day in Canada, Ralston staying a little bit cloudy with some brighter spells today. Highs of 26 degrees. The sun is going to be out tomorrow and getting warmer as the week goes on. Belize seeing some thundery showers today. Highs of 31 degrees.

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RT Monkeys, Teddy Picker on BFBS, the Forces Station in Belize and Canada. And of course, a big hello to you if you're listening in Canada, because today is Canada Day, being the 1st of July. May I wish you happy Canada Day today. Lots of things around the Ralston area are closed today for Canada Day, including the Ralston Rec Centre, the MFRC programme. Of course, the Alberta South Military Wives Choir are not meeting today. The library is closed. But a big hello to you if you are thinking of heading along to the Canada Day breakfast, the community centre parking lot. That is taking place at 8:30 this morning, so it'll be kicking off fairly soon. It goes on through until 10 a.m. this morning. The Welfare Coffee Morning on as well at the Prairie Rose Club between 9:30 and 11:30 this morning. Big hello to you if you're heading along. And just to let you know, the Canada Day breakfast at the parking lot at the community centre is $2 for a breakfast there. They're only taking cash, by the way, so make sure you pop along with

Just had a text message from a friend of mine who said, I heard you on the radio a short while ago giving your match prediction for England versus DR Congo a bit later today. And they said, a 2-0 win for England. You are feeling very optimistic. And it's kind of made me think, maybe I am optimistic. Maybe I'm very glass half full with this rather than glass half empty. But I don't know. What are your match predictions anyway? My friend, by the way, said he's going for a 1-1 draw for tonight. Nah, surely England are going to win this. I mean, England are the favourites to win anyway. But we shall wait and see. But I am a little bit nervous now, I've got to admit. And by the way, you can check out the coverage of the match here on BFBS, the Forces Station. I'm actually doing a slightly shorter show today, and Jack's going to be on an hour later, just so that you can hear the coverage of the game here at BFBS, the Forces Station. But there we go. There is my match prediction for today. It is going to be a 2-0 win for England against DR Congo. We will see if I'm right, and we'll talk about that on the show tomorrow, I'm sure. Going to get the latest news on the way from the BFBS News Centre in just a bit. Looking forward to playing a great song from the 90s from Bryan Adams, the other side of the news. Right now, taking us there is H with R&B at BFBS.

0: Defence Investment Plan has finally been published, unveiling an extra £15 billion for the Ministry of Defence over the next 4 years. It'll include huge spending on a next-generation stealth fighter jet, improved security at British bases, and on special forces. Some say the dip doesn't add up and isn't enough. Sian Greschek Melbourne reports.
1: Defence chiefs had reportedly asked for £28 billion, and in the Commons, the Defence Secretary was asked to respond to claims that CDS asked him to remove a line that suggested he personally backed the plan. Dan Jarvis said that was completely wrong.
2: That isn't correct. All of the chiefs support the dip.
1: So what's in and what's out? Well, the Type 83s, which were meant to replace the Type 45 destroyers, are out. The Army's Wildcat battlefield reconnaissance helicopters will go. Learning the lessons from both Ukraine and Iran, there will be more than £5 billion of spending over the next 4 years to fund a drone transformation.
2: This dip is not just too little financially, it's too late.
1: The Shadow Defence Secretary James Cartledge.
2: Most importantly, the drones Labour promised in today's headlines mainly enter service in the 2030s, when the threat we face is today.
1: And the former Defence Secretary who resigned over the original dip, John Healey, also wants more to be committed.
3: Today's step means that we will be spending as a nation 2.7% of GDP on defence in 2030, the date that NATO now warns we could face a Russian attack.
1: The devil, though, is in the detail. Of the £15 billion extra funding announced, £4.7 billion of that is still to be worked out. A headache for the next Prime Minister when they take over from Keir Starmer in a few weeks' time.
0: The former Conservative Defence Secretary, Sir Ben Wallace, isn't impressed by the dip.
4: It's all about what they call the deliverables from Number 10. Whenever you have these big international events, used to get this missive for Number 10, what can we give the Prime Minister as the deliverable? And it usually boils down to a press release. But the men and women of the armed forces today will be waking up knowing that actually they're still in this very, very difficult position where their needs and the threat aren't being met. And you can't kill anyone with a press release.
0: The controversy over how much will be spent on the UK military has seen two defence ministers resign. But Luke Pollard has stayed on as the Minister for Defence Readiness and Industry.
5: I wanted to stay to get this plan done right. So I represent a military city. I represent Plymouth and Devonport and the largest military dockyard in Western Europe. I know that getting this right matters and get a better deal. And that's what Dan Jarvis, the new Defence Secretary, has helped achieve with an extra £1.5 billion in the defence uplift.
0: And that's the latest. I'm Danielle Jaworowiecka.

Such a great song. Brian Adams, Cloud Number 9 here at BFBS, the Forces Station in Belize and Canada. For the 1st of July, happy Canada Day to you if you are listening in Canada. If you've literally just tuned in, then you might be excited to know that the Canada Day breakfast is underway at the moment. That goes on through until 10 this morning at the Community Centre parking lot. I'm hoping, by the way, they've got BFBS, the Forces Station on nice and loud down there. But if not, perhaps you can maybe take a speaker down there so that we can be playing nice and loud. But a big hello to you if you're heading there for the sausage and pancake breakfast this morning. That just sounds amazing, doesn't it? Zara Larsson is playing right now. This is called Midnight Sun at BFBS, the Forces Station.

0: you. 6 weeks of school holidays. Yeah, it's a lot.
1: We've got an idea. 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

0: It feels like everyone I know on social media and all our friends and that have been to see Harry Styles perform this summer. He's currently at Wembley, and I think he's there for the rest of this week anyway. But yeah, big hello to you if you also know somebody who has seen Harry Styles perform at Wembley this year. It's literally everyone I know. So have you been to see Harry Styles? Yeah, we've seen him. And all over social media as well, as I'm sure you would have seen. Going to get Miles Smith on in just a bit. A great classic from the Shapeshifters as well.
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The Red Hill Valley is long way back on BFBS, the Forces Station in Belize and Canada. This is Matt Cadman looking after things on the 1st of July, which of course means it's Canada Day today. Big hello to you if you're listening in the Ralston area. A bit of stuff happening today for Canada Day, including the PRC hosting the Welfare Coffee Morning from 9:30 this morning up until 10. It's currently underway at the parking lot at the community centre. Is the pancake and sausage breakfast to celebrate Canada Day this morning. You can pop along there for a $2 breakfast. It's cash only, by the way. All proceeds going to help the BFBS Big Salute, which of course does wonders for military charities across the forces world. If you've got FOMO and you're listening at the moment in lovely Belize, don't forget the Crow's Nest restaurant is open for breakfast until 10:30 and then lunch again from midday today, just in case you're thinking, oh, I'm missing out listening in Belize at the minute. Here's Miles Smith with Gold at BFBS.

slightly shorter show for me for today. This is because of the England DR Congo game. I'm going for a 2-0 win for England for this match, by the way. We'll see if I'm right. See what kind of mood I'm in tomorrow on the show. That means a bit of a shorter show for myself today. Jack is on an hour later as well. So enjoy the rest of your Canada day, won't you? And I will see you first thing in the morning again tomorrow, looking after the show for Melissa. Latest news follows this amazing track now from Teddy Swims. I'm loving everything Teddy's doing at the moment, actually. It's Mr. Know-It-All, BFBS.

Rob Sinclair, and that is Love Generation. Hello, welcome. This is BFBS, the Forces Station. Wednesday, 1st of July, and it's just gone one. How are you doing? It's Jack Mars here with you. Here's the deal. We're not going to talk about the football. We're not going to mention it, only because it's difficult. So we've had the football on for the last couple of hours, but just in case you're doing that thing where you're planning on watching it later, because with the time differences and stuff, it all becomes a bit tricky, doesn't it? So I don't want to be that person that does any spoilers. So I'm not going to say a word. I hope you're doing all right. This Wednesday afternoon, we are halfway through the week. Here's Sam Fender, Libby D, Rain Me In.

0: Sean Desmond, and that is Love Me With The Lights On. Before that, the gorgeous tune from Sam Fender and Livy D with Rain Me In. How you doing then? It's BFBS, the Forces Station, starting a little bit later this afternoon. Should have been on an hour ago, but with the football and stuff, I've got an extra hour off. Lovely. 1st of July today. I can't quite believe that June's done and dusted. I do love this point of the year when we've got July and August ahead of us. You know, life feels a little bit more chilled out when the schools are broken up. Hopefully you've got a couple of summer adventures planned. But there is a little part of the back of my mind that's like, God, it's July already. Won't be long until September is here. We're going to banish those thoughts. But that just is in the back. I think because over the weekend just gone, I saw my first Christmas advert. I was in a bar. And popped into the loo, and there, you know, sometimes they have like the little notices above the urinals. Ladies, if you're new to this, sometimes there's like a where the urinal is above it, where, you know, you've got no choice but just to stare at. They'll put like a little advert, and there was an advert there for a Christmas market, which is they're taking. You can buy tickets for it now, and I just looked at that and thought, blooming heck, we're already at that point.
1: Американская фирма Transceptor Technology приступила к производству компьютеров персональный спутник. We'll be right back.

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halfway through the week, sounding great in the sunshine, that Navos and Believe Me. I've got you the new tune from Role Model. It's called High Hopes 3000. It's very good. I will play it for you after JP Cooper and September.

I can't work out role model. I can't work out if it's trying to be like a bit of fun or if it's like a serious like artsy project. I can't work it out. Because that song Sally When the Wine Runs Out was fun. Like it's just a great title. And that new tune from Role Model, who is just one person, called Tucker Pillsbury. That song is called High Hopes 3000. Let's do a weekend anthem. Fragma, Tucker's Miracle next.

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2: I got a friend who just got married again. I don't

It's Lindsay L, and that is right on time. 10 to 2, Wednesday afternoon. Obviously, the football was on earlier. We've agreed we're not talking about it. We're not mentioning it. I don't want to get in trouble in case you're saving the match for later and you're doing that thing where you're ignoring your phone, you're not talking to anybody, you basically have to live in a bubble, and I don't want to be the person to spoil it. So we're just not mentioning it at all. Bella Kay with I Love It, I Love It, I Love It is on the way next after this. Gorgeous song, James Bay, Hold Back the River.

0: because of you.
1: Bella Kay. And I love it, I love it, I love it. Right, let's catch up with the headlines in just a moment. We'll get the update from Forces News. Then after 2 o'clock, we'll get Ellie Goulding and Burn. And also something from Olivia Rodrigo's latest album in the next 10 minutes.

0: Sally Golding.
1: And that is Burn on BFBS, the Forces Station. Wednesday afternoon, we are halfway through the week and the sun's out as well. Decent day in the village. Everything's always a bit better when the sun's out. Makes life feel good, doesn't it? Tim and the Glory Boys with Take Me Back Row playing after one of Olivia Rodrigo's latest from the album that came out a few weeks ago. This is Drop Dead.

So look, I know we made the pact that we weren't going to mention the football at all, but the only thing I will say is if you want to keep across all the scores, so once if you're watching it later and you want to see how things then pan out afterwards, have a little look at bfbs.com/World Cup. There's a big old guide on there for everything. So well worth having a little look at. It keeps up to date with all the squad news and all the rest of it. Similarly as well, if you're loving the tennis, with Wimbledon on the go at the moment, there is bfbs.com/Wimbledon that you can head over to as well, which again has a guide and the rundown of all the games on each day and all of the rest of it. So if you fancy, I'm not going to break the pact. I'm not going to mention what's happened in the football, just in case, you know, you are doing that thing where you're living in a bubble. But if you do want to, you know, just follow other things that are going on in the World Cup, then bfbs.com/World Cup is where you'll find it. There we go. I hope I haven't got myself in trouble. I don't want to do any spoilers. Is Sam Smith.

Sam Smith and I am not here to make friends. 1st of July today, can you believe it? Not long to go until Calgary Stampede starts. Beginning 3rd of July through to the 12th. Always just one of those institutions in the Alberta calendar. Are you heading along? Have you got your tickets sorted? What's it called? Greatest Outdoor Show on Earth. It's a big claim there. All starts on Friday.

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Such a fun song, that. Rosé alongside Bruno Mars and Ah Pata Pata. How are you meant to say it? You meant to say apt, Ah Pata Pata, or AP.

MK alongside Poppy Bascom, and that is In My Zone. 2:30 on BFBS, half an hour to go until today's rewind. So a load of throwbacks from the 80s, the 90s, just to celebrate being halfway through the week. Here's a warm-up for it.

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Hozier, and that is Too Sweet. Our last few days to vote for what has been your favourite tune for the week. What has been your track of the week? Ones to choose from this week is the new one from Somber called My Body Isn't Ready. Katy Perry's got a new tune called Watch It Burn. Hugo, David Guetta, French Montana and Aidan Martin. A little bit overstaffed, all those people on one song, but still. They got a tune out called Shine. And Muse have teamed up with Ellie Goulding. They got a song out called Hush. Let us know which one is your favourite. Vote over at bfbs.com/music and choose what is your track of the week. Let's do this. Avril. Life's like this. And Complicated.

Danielle Ryan, and that is Take Me Back. Going to do you some Alex Warren with Carry You Home. I'll play that for you in a moment after one of the latest from Ariana Grande. This is Hate That I Made You Love Me on BFBS.

Such a gorgeous tune there, Alex Warren, and that is Carry You Home on BFBS, the Forster Station. Right, nearly time for today's rewind after 3 o'clock, non-stop throwbacks. That's what we do each weekday from 3 until 4. Nice little way to wrap up the afternoon. So I'm just thinking, do we do Bryan Adams or Duran Duran as the first tune? What do you think? Okay, all right, yeah, okay. We'll do Duran Duran. All right, come on, we'll do it. Headlines next, then the rewind. First, I Transvision Vamp.

It's Bryan Adams. And do I have to say the words? Before that, Duran Duran with the Union of the Snake. Hello, welcome along. This is BFBS, the Forces Station. It's Jack Miles here with you. The rewind is go. We have made the pact that we aren't going to talk about the football, just in case you're planning on watching it a little bit later on. So that's the deal. But I feel like no matter what, this little hour where we get to just enjoy these amazing songs, these anthems, these legendary tunes of the 80s and 90s is needed, whether you're recovering from the result or you're looking forward to the game later tonight.

from 1989, from her debut album. That is Paula Abdul and Opposites Attract on BFBS, the Forces Station. Just gone 3:15. Hope you're doing all right. Wednesday afternoon, halfway through the week. Always nice to mark that. And let's keep today's rewind going with the Four Tops and When She Was My Girl at BFBS.

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David Grant, Jackie Graham, Could It Be I'm Falling In Love. Happy Canada Day. A few things that have been going on. Lots going on in Medicine Hat to market. Obviously in the village, we've got things like the MFRC and the library closed. They'll be back open tomorrow. As we work our way through this month, so much to look forward to. We've got the Honky Tonk coming up at the start of August. So Saturday, 8th of August for that. Going to be brilliant. Obviously some fantastic music. Expecting some brilliant line dancing from you. Great food. Loads of stuff to keep the kids busy. It's just a good old summer knees up. And if you are joining us from Belize, this sounds absolutely amazing. Lobster Fest is happening. Summer festival celebrating the start of lobster season with loads of events in San Pedro. Featuring obviously amazing music, food, beach parties. That's the life, isn't it? Making me jealous.

It's one of my all-time favourite tunes, this. I think this could be a contender for Earworm of the Afternoon, you know. Paul Simon, you can call me Al, 25 to 4. Before 4 o'clock, going to get you on something from the Rolling Stones. Also, Gabrielle as well. First, Mary J. Blige. This is Everything.

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Elton John, and that is Passengers. Just a little reminder about the brilliant new game that is currently running on Totally Connected. There is a game called Guess the Grunt. This is in celebration of the start of Wimbledon. Very simple. You'll hear a clip of a song with one of the lyrics being obscured by a tennis grunt. And if you can decipher what is the missing word, then you could be in for winning a prize. 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It is it's one of those features where I think the name was invented first and then work backwards, but it is brilliant. 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This is Snap and Rhythm is a Dancer.

Gabrielle, and that is Going Nowhere on BFBS, the Forces Station. Wrapping me up for today, that is me done. Look, thank you so much for putting up with me. It's been an absolute pleasure. If you fancy it, we can do this all over again, same time tomorrow. If you haven't watched the football yet, enjoy the game. It's very tense. That's all I'm going to say about it. Anyway, in case you're watching it a little bit later, enjoy. And if you know the result, then... don't ruin it in case you know someone that hasn't watched it yet, okay? Let's keep the party going this Canada Day afternoon with Jamiroquai and Space Cowboy. See you tomorrow. Have a good one.

Tiana Spyro, Material Lover. Before that, John Newman and Love Me Again. You're listening to BFBS, the Forces Station. It is Lydia Tester with you. Wherever you're joining me from around the Forces world today, so good to have you. We have got the next few hours together. That's going to be so much fun. Charlie XCX on the way for you. Some Five throwing it back. Brand new H as well on the way. Throwing it back, bringing it forward. You're going to get whiplash by the end of this. Also on the way, we're going to be hearing about a unique career change from the military to Civvy Street, so make sure you're sticking around for that one as well. Right now, Wretch 3, 2 and Tenny with Like Home.

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1: Hey, it's me. Just checking in. I know there's a lot going on right now. So, how you feeling?

Zara Larsson, Pink Panthers and Midnight Sun with that kind of UK garage feel. We love to see it. It's Lydia Tester with you. You're listening to BFBS, the Forces Station. On the way, we are going to be talking about one of our favourite podcasts that we have here at BFBS, The Lobby. More on that very shortly after Beyonce and Cuff It.